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1: 6AR to Perth First, reading loud and clear, over.
0: 6AR from Perth First, likewise, over and out.

0: South. I'm FIO1 Anderson and FIO2 Vingahoot standing out to Balladura incident. 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

0: 6R from Midland, over.
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0: Yeah, it's a first alarm hazard, two vehicles involved. We're just going to make the area safe using Silsaw. Tow trucks are on scene. SAA police aren't on scene. We're just going to provide casualty care to one casualty. 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

0: SAR to Midland. 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
1: 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We have one female, late 20s, conscious and breathing, but is complaining of neck pain, which is providing casualty care. Over.

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0: Turn first to arm, two vehicles, no, trapped. Police will be required for traffic control, over.
1: Douglas First, Wilco, out.

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1: DO Fire Investigation, roger, out.

0: 6R from Midland, SJA, and a wave on scene. We'll be on scene for another 10 minutes, over.
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1: Echo Charlie, go ahead, over.
0: In attendance of this incident, the roadway has been made clear. It was a special service, no fluids on the road. We've made up, we're available, over.
1: Thanks first, roger, out.

0: 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We made up, leaving with Wayne Palmer available weather.
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0: 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Over.
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0: Second, this is the first alarm. Rescue, we removed one child from the car. She is now in the hands of St. John's, just NSS. Our service is no longer required and we're available.
1: Second, roger, out.

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0: 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I'm caught up lot 10 Corolla.
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0: 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Thanks, over.
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1: We're available, yeah.

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0: Yes, 6AR, this is a first alarm hazmat. Dealing with a homeless person, involves small quantities of methylated spirits and bleach. We're just closing down the bus stop now. We'll be here about another 10 minutes, over.
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0: P, Oakford Light Tanker, first alarm, 25.4 metre scrub fire. 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
0: Stone Rule, roger out.

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1: 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Up to you, 6AR, 2 Benson, second, you can stand down, over.
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0: 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It's all safe and we've left it in his hands. And we will be returning to station shortly.
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0: Can we get a check mobilised to Malaga Fire Station? The battery on the light tank has gone flat on us twice this morning. Sounds like we might need to get it changed, over. I'll complete a VFO when we get back on station, over.
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0: This is a first alarm traffic accident involving two vehicles. No entrapment. We're currently making vehicles safe. 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Will be another 15 minutes cleaning up. 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
0: 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Crews have extinguished and made safe Oakford Light Tanker and 34 returning to station and available. 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
0: Yeah, this incident has been completed. We've made the area safe. All vehicles have been removed from the road, and the driver's managed. Waypole have not attended. 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

0: 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Could you please add our 3-4 to this incident? 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Over.
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0: This will be a special service. There's no flowing fuel. The petrol station staff have gone through their shut-off procedure, so they've isolated it. We're isolating power as we speak. They've contacted their technician who is en route over.
1: Deckridge First, Roger, out.

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2: DO4 investigation, likewise with FIO3 and DO4 investigation, over.
1: FIO confirming, can the job be closed, over.
2: Now DO4 investigation, this incident can be closed, over.
1: Roger, out.
3: From card up, update via Iris, we're available, over.
1: Card up, roger, out.

0: They are. This is West starting up 3-4 en route to Peninsula Fire. Over.
1: We're starting up 3-4. Roger. Out.
2: Six AR. This is Joshua Crookerbrook, light tanker.
1: Joshua Crookerbrook, light tanker. Go ahead. Over.
2: This is Joshua Crookerbrook. We're route to fire at Benza and Banksia Corner. Unknown incident number at this point. Over.
1: Joshua Crookerbrook, roger, out.

0: SAR, this is West Data 34, arrived on scene and making contact, over.
1: West Data 34, roger, out.

6AR from West Dardanup 14, turning out to Crooked beneath the road. Fire, over. West Dardanup 14, roger, out.

0: is from starting up Central 34, turning out Grubfire, Bankstew Road, Crooked Brook, cross of Pinnizer Road, crew of 3, other.
1: Starting up Central 34, roger, out.

0: 6AR, this is Darwin up west 3-4, receiving over.
1: Darwin up west 3-4, go ahead, over.
0: Approximately 300 metres along the verge, up in some of the trees. It's all under control. We won't need any additional support. Over.

0: that not West 3-4, you still have incoming a 1-4 and a 3-4. Will they be required ever?
1: Yeah, roger, they are required.
0: Dardanup 3-4, roger out. So that's...

0: SAR from West Arden up 1-4, arrived at Crooked Brook, Banksia Road via, over.
1: West Arden up 1-4, roger, out.

0: 6AR, this is Star Trek 34. We have arrived at Nizza Road Fire.
1: Dunlop Central 3-4, roger, out.

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1: Joondalup, send, over.
0: Esalam Rescue, child's leg stuck in aluminium seating equipment. I'm just using cutters and spreaders to alleviate. 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

0: SAR from Vincent First, over.
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0: 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No sighting of smoke, but can smell it. Crews are still investigating, over.
1: Roger, Vincent First, out to you, 6A out to Perth First. You can stand down, over.

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0: 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What still was there is covered with police stalls and they can't mediate on the technician arriving. As such, we are made up and we're available, over.
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0: No sign of fire in the building. Vincent Second can stand down. Vincent First will stay on scene for the time being, over.
1: Roger, Vincent First, out to you, 6AR to Vincent Second, stand down, over.

0: 6AR, this is Doug Central, we're back on station.
1: Darden up Central, Roger. Are you able to call in ComSen with closure message? Over.
2: Nick out from Darden up Central, Roger. I'll call through shortly with details. Over.
1: Darden up Central, Roger out.
0: 6AR from Coburn Pump.
1: Coburn, go ahead, over.
0: Alarm was activated in Zone 6. It was caused by workers using welding equipment. DJ valid. We've isolated the section. Management will contact their agents when they need to restore it to normal. We're available.
1: Coburn, Roger out.
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4: Six AR from Midland. Over.
1: Midland, go ahead. Over.
4: They are confirming no entrapment. Crews getting to work to make area safe, over.
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1: Midland, roger out.
2: From Carter.
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2: We're doing a heavy rescue training drill in the yard. We'll be delayed for approximately 45 minutes, over.
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0: First, Roger, altitude 6 out of Perth, second. I can see you've taken yourself on off of the job. Out.
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1: Cloud, Aquilana South 34, sent.
0: Aquilana South 34, just an advisory. The initial caller has called back and advised they believe they have extinguished the fire. If we could still get you to attend just to investigate, over.
1: 6AR, Aquilana South 34, roger, proceeding normal roads.
0: Aquilana South 34, roger, out.

0: Star from Business Affairs. I can see the notes on Iris. We'll proceed normal road, over. 6 hour.
1: Vincent First, roger. Out to you, 6 hour to Vincent Second. You can stand down, over.
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1: 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Out.
0: 6 hour, Commander South, 3-4. Can you put down a stand down message to our other appliances incoming?
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1: Kwinana South 34, go ahead, over.
0: Sixth alarm, this is a first alarm mulch fire, 1 by 1 meter of mulch on the side of the road. We're extinguishing with 3-4 hose reel. We will be here for approximately 15 minutes.
1: Kwinana South 34, roger, out.

0: they are from Perth First. Update on this incident via T1 Mobile, over.
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1: South 3-4, go ahead, over.
0: Tukau, this is Kronana South 3-4. This was a first alarm mulch fire located at the end of Sunrise Boulevard. We've extinguished with three hose reel. Cause was deliberate. We have made up and returning.
1: Kronana South 3-4, roger. Out.

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0: 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We're just going to make contact with the resident that's called it in and try and get a location.
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0: We've made contact with the resident that called it in. It's a little way into the bush. There's no sign of any smoke coming up at the moment. We're just going to find somewhere to park and walk in to the area that he's described to us and have a look around. We'll be away from the vehicle for 10 minutes. There's other incoming appliances.

0: Kwinana South 34.
1: Kwinana South 34, go ahead, over.
0: We made contact with the resident that called it in. It's a little way into the bush. There's no sign of any smoke coming up at the moment. We're just going to find somewhere to park and walk in to the area that he's described to us and have a look around. We'll be away from the vehicle for 10 minutes. There's other incoming appliances. They can come normal road.
1: Kwinana South 34, roger. Out to you, 6AR to Kwinana South, flight tanker to normal road, over.
2: They are Kwinana South, flight tanker 1, we've arrived.
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1: Kwinana South, flight tanker 1, roger, out.

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0: SIR from Murdoch. Over.
1: Murdoch, go ahead. Over.
0: We've investigated this area looking for signs of a scrub fire. There's no fire in the vicinity. The caller could have been mistaken from smoke coming from chimneys on the roofs of houses. It's a justifiable false alarm. We're available. Over.
1: Murdoch, roger.

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1: Quinana South 3-4, go ahead, over.
0: We've located this small fire. It's about 2 metres by 2 metres underneath the high voltage power lines. Somebody has actually witnessed somebody lighting it, and the police are in attendance just doing a few patrols. Fire's out, we're made up returning to the station. Light tanker 1 will be with us as well.
1: Quinana South 3-4, roger, out.

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0: Put this down as a JFA. We've thoroughly checked out the area given and surrounding areas. No signs of any fire, no further 000, and the 000 caller is not answering. We're available, over.
1: Joondalup, roger, out.

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0: This is a first alarm rescue. One small child, 12 years age, male, with his foot entrapped between the bicycle wheel and the frame. Crew's getting to work with small rescue tools. St. John's on scene, should be here for 30 minutes. Over.
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0: 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Crew's now putting the bike back together. St. John's investigating for injuries, over.
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0: The first alarm rescue, 1 mile, 12-year-old, leg entrapped between wheel and frame, has been released. St. John assessed for injuries, meal found. We've made up and returned to station, over.
1: Albert First, roger, out.

0: 6 IR, Mandarin.
1: Mandarin, go ahead, over.
0: 6 AR Mandarin, this was just a resident doing a burn on their property. We've determined that the area is still under control. We suggest that the burn should be registered. There's a lot of smoke blowing over the road to prevent further calls. Burn's expected to go to midnight. We've made up and returned to station. Over.
1: Mandarin, roger. Is this resident going to call into ComSend with those details? Over.

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1: I'm on Daring. We've got an address of 1370 Walker Street, Mundaring. Over.
0: Mundaring, can you call the residence details through to ComSed via phone? Over.
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1: Perth first, Roger, at 26 out of Perth, second to stand down, over.
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1: Perth second, Roger, 6 AR to hydraulics advice, you can stand down, over. 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

0: Tower from Perth First. 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
0: 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There's no police in attendance, as it was from the police. Call us first, alarm rubbish, out on arrival, extinguished by police, and we're available, over.
1: Roger, first, Roger, out.

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1: Malaga, go ahead, over.
0: First alarm, rubbish fire. The address is number 8 Lulworth Way in Girraween. Resident burning a small amount of leaf litter in the barbecue at the back of the premises. It's not going anywhere, but he's going to put it down. Put it out for us to stop any further calls. We're available.
1: Malaga, roger, out.

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0: 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I have reset the board and I've left it with the after hours manager. 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

0: 6AR from Kensington. We're just arriving at the incident now. IRS has sent us completely to the wrong address. Could you please advise Welshpool to do a search on their phone for 8 Parker Street, make the way over there by the phone, over.
1: Kensington, roger, 6AR to Welshpool, second, did you receive, over.
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1: Perth first, Roger, out to you, 6AR to Perth, I think you can stand down, over.
2: This is Perth second, acknowledge stand down, we're returning, over.
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1: Kensington, Roger, out to you. Possible second, you can stand down, over.
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0: 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Please advise after hours of the oscillation, over.
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1: 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That's why the false alarm were available, over.
0: Foxtrot 5, roger, out.

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0: Aries Lee, Mike Tyson, fired. Had a secondary search around the area. And we're leaving in hands of white pole and available at the moment.
1: Roger, first, roger, out.

0: 6AR, Pinjarra Light Tanker 34, required at this instant. We've made up and returning to station. 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
1: Pinjarra Light Tanker 34, roger. 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

0: SAR from Falcon. Pump mainly turning out to a DBA at Miami Plaza Shopping Centre in Falcon. I'll keep Mandra first coming normal road at this stage.
1: Falcon, Roger, at 26A out to Major First, did you receive? Over.
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0: say, Alpha Falcon.
1: Falcon, go ahead, over.
0: Yeah, roger, 6AR. Alarm's activated. Zone 11, Woolworths. Crew's investigating.
1: Falcon, roger, out.

0: Falcon. Go ahead. Over.
1: Falcon, can we just get a status on this one?
0: Falcon, alarm status is thermal normal. Over.
1: Roger, thank you.

0: from Falcon. We could probably stand down Mantra first, if that's okay.
1: Falcon, roger. 6 AR to Mantra first. You can stand down. Over.
2: They are available.
1: Mantra first, roger. Out.

0: Falcon.
1: Falcon, go ahead, over.
0: Falcon, alarm activated, zone 11. No reason for activation. Crews have reset the alarm. We have left the left this with the cleaners. Over.
1: Falcon, roger, out.
0: All crews are made up and returning to station.
1: Falcon, roger, out.

0: 6AR from Kalgoorlie First, final summary on P1 Mobile. Over.
1: Kalgoorlie First, received.

0: saya dan nak try.
1: That takes your head, over.
0: Turn now to 5 miles for this road.
1: That's that chief, roger, out.

0: they are, do I not, Chief?
1: Cabinet Chief, go ahead, over.
0: Could you give us more information that drops us out of the highway or Martin Pleasure Road? Whereabouts exactly?
1: Cabinet Chief, the only information we have is it's in a yard near the rail crossing, over.
0: Okay, got past there. I'll go back and have another look. I'll check near on South Highway as well then.
1: Dad, Chief, roger.

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2: I've located it. It's the vehicle's Southwest Highway, about 200 metres before Mark Fletcher Road, heading from Bunbury.
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1: Douglas First, send over.
0: 6R crew reports, alarm activated zone 16, office stairwell investigating.
1: Douglas First, roger.

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0: The crew is having difficulty accessing this area that's affected. Have we got it up there? Contact over.
1: Dagwitz First will carry out.

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1: Receiving.
0: Daglish first, if you can stand by Pump Mobile, the After Hours is going to call you. It'll come through on a private number, over.
1: Roger, received. Alpha Murder, can we get a status check on this alarm?
0: 6AR to Murdoch, the thermal alarm is now showing normal, over.

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1: Douglas first, send over.
0: Scanning entry, we have made contact with After Hours as well as the cleaner who is currently en route to assist us with our entry, over.
1: Douglas first, roger, out.

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1: Douglas First, send over.
0: This is a DVO valid. It was actually set off by water, egress into the stairwell, onto the detector. I've isolated that section, left it with the after hours to contact the raising to come and rectify it too. We're met up, we're available, over.
1: Douglas First, roger, out.

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0: We have an active alarm in zone 33 in the boiler house. Crews are investigating, over.
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0: This alarm's activated in zone 19. Causes burnt toast. You can stand down, back up, no sign of fire, over.
1: Roger, Bunbury First, out to you. 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
1: Postal Park, Sandover.
0: 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Are you ready to copy incident closure? 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

0: 6 hour from Albany First. Over.
1: Albany First, send over.
0: 6 hour from Albany First. This alarm is activated in zone 50 in the shower. No backup required. Over.
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0: Albany first, over.
1: Albany first, send over.
0: This is a DVA valid. Alarm activated in zone 50 in the maternity ward due to steam from shower. Steam dissipated, management's reset the board. We've left with them, we're available, over.
1: Albany first, roger, out.

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1: A second, roger, out.

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1: Vincent Second, send over.
0: The driver is out of the vehicle, he's in the hands of St John. Towing services, main roads, police, St John are on site. We'll be leaving this in the hands with Kensington, we're available ever.
1: Bit a second, roger, out.

0: 6R from Kensington, it says that it's closed. We're available, over.
1: Kensington, roger. Out.

0: Tower. This is Perth Second, ICM via P1. We're available.
1: Perth Second received. Out.